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It's funny, but I have the feeling that we're dancing as our parents used to.

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And I'm telling you, honey, you're my reason for laughing, for crying, for living.

0: night. Can I get there by candlelight? Or is it much too far?
1: Ladies and gentlemen, from the Beverly Hills of Antwerp,